235. Can you have some DOs meet me at the facility port? Individuals being kind of combative.

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2: Sam 2194.
0: Copy at
2: 917 for me. Go ahead. QT, the address is going to be 11604 West Olive.
0: Could you 10-9 what you said before the address?
2: That would be the QT, the gas station.
0: 10-4.

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1: 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Houston Mill 511. Unit 230 work.
0: Good morning. 18916 West Indianola.

0: Lincoln 341.
1: Lincoln 341.
0: 410, please. Thank you. 10 in the morning.
1: Three 41, good morning, 129-02, West Desert Glen. That's by 21.

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1: 350, go ahead.
0: Advising about priority 2, 666 Eastbound, 342.
1: Copy that, thank you. Good morning.
0: Good morning.
2: Lincoln 225.
0: Lincoln 225.
2: 415, Paul, 165.
0: 10-4, it's 5115 North Wigwam Creek. Dreaming Summit Animal Hospital, there's a 101 in the parking lot yelling, and she's refusing to leave.

0: I'm Lincoln 225. She's not a customer. She also has a large bag with her.
1: Can I do something to you?

0: Link. Tom, you stand by this one, please. 291, you want a before 15 call?
1: 10-4.
0: I copy. And Tom, you stand by?
1: Let me get on that 415 call as well.
0: I'm sorry, which unit was that?
1: 333, Tom.
0: 10-4. Also, the 101 is a white female, 25 years old, 5'7", thin build with blonde hair, white shirt, striped shorts, pink bag, screaming and sitting on the curb.

0: Lincoln 223.
1: Good morning. Can some of the Fortune 4 drivers?
0: 10-4, good morning.
1: Lincoln 346.
0: Lincoln 346.
1: Good morning, Kennedy 267 in the 62.
0: Good morning, 50723 West Church Street.
2: Lincoln 351, same traffic, please.

0: Oh, looks like they are trying to cancel. And the 101 left in a blue Chevy Traverse, unknown direction of travel on Camelback.
1: Very stack, thank you. Four, please.
0: 10-4.

0: Lincoln 341, could you turn on your last, please?
1: Triple stick of zero, please, thank you.
0: 10-4.
2: Emergency traffic will be for Westside District 221 beat for 901, 3901 West Southern Avenue, 3901 West Southern Avenue for 901. All units responding, acknowledge on West, all others clear, 1803.
3: Thank you, 221.
4: 1081.
3: 22.
0: Lincoln 221, 22, 291. It's 3901 West Southern Avenue at Sam's Liquor. There's a male subject not breathing, possible OD, Phoenix Fire is en route. They have given Narcan times 3, still not breathing, and his lips are turning purple. Someone's performing CPR right now.

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0: Thank you.
2: Lincoln 345.
0: Lincoln 345.
2: Let me get that now, 17 and 348 beat, thanks.
0: 345, 10-4, white tank, park. That motorhome's going to be half a mile east of the entrance.

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1: 10-4, that'll be 30420 West McKinley. We were last seen westbound on McKinley in a black or gray Hyundai sedan.

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2: 291 copy.
1: 222 copy.
3: Lincoln, just the car trumper.
0: Cena 10-9, please.
3: Lincoln, just the cover traffic. I'll be on Indian School Road, just west of 111th Avenue with the motorcycle. Gonna be gray shirt, 10 pants, speeding.

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1: Copy, 1 detained, 1819.
0: 2-22, I believe that was 223, that's on that traffic.
1: I copy, sorry about that.
0: Okay,
2: you
0: can
2: probably clear it. 223,
1: go ahead.
2: Hey, Arizona, Charles Lincoln, 1-10, Adam.
1: Negative on a 2005 Honda CBR 600 out of Avondale, 28 Sam.
0: There's the 10-4, 2-7, 9-2-6, going to be for reckless 35 lane.
1: 10-4.

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1: Lincoln 341.
0: 670 in my beat, please. Thank you.
1: Lincoln 341, 10539 West Highwood Lane. You're checking on Paula, 1-19-54.
2: Lincoln 222.
1: Lincoln 222.
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1: Passing it.
0: 235. 235. Ma'am, my TOR has taken custody of my 42.
1: 10-4, 1822.

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1: Lincoln 291, go ahead.
0: John David Adam, 5X-ray 8.
1: I misheard you. Can you turn 9 the plate?
0: I apologize. It'll be Arizona 10-tag. John David Adam, 5X-ray 8.
1: On a 2012 Ford Edge out of Phoenix, valid until July of 28. 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
0: Black Ford Edge.
1: 10-4.
0: Copy, no traffic.
1: 10-4. 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
1: 10-4, not in a parking lot or anything?
0: Negative, I'm going to be just south of Moon Valley Nursery, so that helps.

0: 220. I have a lieutenant from Luke. He has an individual with 6 warrants out of Clark County, and they want her, but the base doesn't have a means of transport to get her to ITR. They're asking for our assistance. Is that something we'd be able to do?
1: They just want us to transfer for them?
0: That's my understanding.

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1: Yes, please.
0: 7-4.

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0: Lincoln 321.
1: You're possibly a mash on it. It'll be four pit bulls.
0: How many? Are they contained? 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
1: Okay, so there's four of them. 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They are not contained. 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

0: 2, that'll be 6231 South Avenue. 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
1: 2, 3, 10, 4.
0: Hi, copy, one undetained, 1844.

0: There's showing up there.
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0: 231, I'm sorry.

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0: 4.

0: Lincoln 345.
1: Lincoln 345.
0: Go ahead and put me on that 585 in the 45 beat.
1: 10-4, Citrus and Olives.
2: 341, Tango to Arizona 28.
1: 10-4, go ahead.
2: 3, Zebra Adam, 4, Nora 6.
1: Lincoln 341, 29 negative on.
2: Yeah, the auto 2, please, thank you.
1: 341, 29 negative on a 2015 Toyota Prius out of Scottsdale, valid. 2, Saeed. And last unit clearing.

0: Lincoln 341, did I miss? Did I miss you?
1: Negative, I'm not copy. Thank you.
0: 10-4.

0: Lincoln 23.
1: Sizing of a priority 3930 Adam in 221.
0: 10-4, thank you.
1: Thank you. Lincoln 350.

0: Lincoln 345.
1: Lincoln 345.
0: Be back on the 917, please.
1: 10-4. Is 350 or 340?

0: Lincoln 350.
1: 350, go ahead.
0: Can I show you if I found the two newer calls holding?
1: Absolutely.
0: Thank you so much.
2: Lincoln 225.
0: Lincoln 225.
2: Yes, ma'am. Could you show me 23 and also call the Arizona 28?
0: Have I copy your 23 and you have a 28?
2: Yes, ma'am. It's going to be out of Arizona. Victor George Adam, 1 King Victor.
0: Lincoln 225, 29 negative on a 2005 Toyota Camry out of Litchfield Park. Expired.

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1: Lincoln 345. American Leadership Academy, 17608 West Dallas.

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1: 10-4, go ahead.
0: Citrus and Olive, Arizona license plate, William 6 Adam, Foe Henry X-ray, stop time violation.

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1: Turn for that.

0: and copy an attempt to locate Special Attention District 2, 231 Beat. The ATL is 4 Verado Way and the MC85. Last seen westbound is a 2018 Toyota Prius. Passing and no passing zones, tailgating, nothing further. Correction, 2893 Adam, 8 Tom 6, nothing further, 1905. Lincoln 225.
1: Not blocking any traffic. I'll go make contact with the RO at the address in the phone notes to see if he has a final mode in the vehicle.
0: Go for it.

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0: 10-4.

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1: 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Adam 233. Could you put me on a 585, I-10 westbound? We're gonna be in the HOV just east of Fairway. There's a vehicle blocking the HOV lane.
0: 10-4.
1: Back. Can you actually start GPS? Looks like it's going to be like a 961.
0: 10-4.

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0: Go 20.
1: 2032, thank you.
0: Thank you.
2: At 233.
0: 233.
1: Adam 233.
0: 233, go on.
1: Rosa, fairing issues getting out. Three star fire, there's a QE about 2 years old that's crying, unknown his injuries.
0: 10-4.

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1: Lincoln 223.
2: Adam Cooper.
1: 223, go ahead.
0: When you get a moment, can you repo this to a 693, please? Thank you.
1: 10-4, Adam 233.
0: Go ahead. 233, DPS 23. We're going to move the vehicle to the road.
1: 10-4.
3: 291. Can I have 10-4 approval?
1: 10-4.

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0: The R&M towing shop.
1: Negative, not yet.
0: 10-4, could you just provide...
2: Can I have 10-50 for info, please?
0: 10-4, you can. 223, can you provide tow info whenever you get a chance?
1: Absolutely.
0: Thank you.

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1: Yes, can you open this Zephyr 667 out on Lincoln 232?
0: 10-4, is it related to this at all or completely separate?
2: It'll be related.

0: Lincoln 233.
1: Lincoln 233.
0: It's going to be 17 to Tartessa Park in Buckeye. I'm going to be circulating looking for the vehicle.
1: Art, do you have an address by chance? I can look it up if not.
0: 233 back. According to Google Maps, it's not giving me an address. It just says Buckeye, Arizona, 85396.
1: Come for it.

0: Lincoln 346.
1: Lincoln 346.
0: I'll take the 411 and the 42B, 521.
2: Lincoln 233. I'll update it as it's going to be North 333rd Avenue, Buckeye, Arizona.

0: Lincoln 230.
1: Lincoln 230.
0: I'll be subject to the 10-2's conference.
1: Go for it.

0: Lincoln 345.
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0: 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I'll take that 267 back. Thanks.
1: Of course.

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1: Ten four. 14502 West Meeker.
0: Lincoln 344.
1: Go ahead.
0: Can you please email me that one?
1: The pickup order.
0: And order.

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0: We perchance have an ETA for the Atlantic 6.
1: For standby.

0: Christopher?
1: R&M is saying they don't have any ETA because there's two calls ahead of us, and they're waiting for a flatbed for the motorcycle.
0: And 4. Are we able to reach out to someone else?

0: Lincoln 222.
1: Can you submit at 9:30, please?
0: Four. It's 11620 South 37th Avenue.
1: Lincoln 233, show me 23 and circulating.
0: 10-4.
2: Lincoln 346.
0: 246.
2: You can add me back to the 671.
0: 10-4.

0: 233.
1: 233.
0: Copy on 28, please. Out of Arizona. It's going to be Mary 4 Adam 466.
1: -33 29 on a 2015 Hyundai Elantra out of Phoenix, 28 Sam.
0: Yeah, 4 ma'am, this is the closest description to the vehicle that's listed on the call notes. It's parked right here near the basketball court at Tartessa.
2: -231, show me 17 to 233 location.

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0: 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I'll try to contact her.
1: Thank you. And that'll be 5082 West Hector.

0: All units, prepare to copy and attempt to locate Special Attention District 3, 344B. An APL is for Banner Del Webb. 15 minutes ago, like a patient left on foot with an IV. Subject might be homeless. Name is Valence, born in 1967. Indian male, 59 years old, dark hair, dark or black baseball cap, and jeans. Our IV is on the right arm. They were in the ER and have been drinking. Nothing further. 1944.
1: 333 Tom, copy traffic.
0: 333 Tom, go ahead.
1: I'll be on Olive and 87th Avenue with Arizona Bravo Robert. William 3651 for expired registration. Lincoln
0: 341. 341, standby, just one please. 333, Tom, your vehicle is 29 negative on a 2009 Honda Accord out of Peoria. That is expired. Lincoln 341.
1: 341, sorry about that. 4% unit, please, thank you.
0: 10-4, no worries. That'll be 8338 West Camino de Oro.

0: Lincoln 344.
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0: 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I'm in the area, I'll circulate, and then I'll circle back to the 92.
1: 10-4.

0: Lincoln 232.
1: Lincoln 232. Is there a beach on that or temple?
0: 10-4.
2: 231, same traffic.
0: 10-4.

0: 291, you're not getting out 10-9?
1: 291, I was wondering if you copied my last transmission. I have one in custody, and can you voice over the MC number?
0: I did not copy that, but I do now. One in custody, 2000 hours, and your MC?
2: Two six one four six one six seven. 346.
0: Lincoln 346.
2: I'll take the other 671 and 52 be cleared out.
0: 10-4.
3: Where could you take to?
0: 232.
3: You were at
2: Buck. I know there's about 15 or 20 cows on the loose out here at our Tesla Park.
0: Craig, copy.
4: 231, if that's the one I advise, but they are running from us.
0: 10-4.

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0: 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Can you clear me at 3 and please add me back to my 19 call?
1: 10-4.

0: 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Copy, Tonfo.
1: 10 car, go ahead.
0: West of 0945, white color, 3511 for reckless driving. Thank you.
1: Thank you. Thank you.
0: 232.
1: 232. Do they have horns?
0: And four, there's about four of them that have horns.
1: And what color? What color are they?
0: You have multiple brown ones, black ones, black and white spotted.
1: 10-4, thank you.

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1: I copy, 20-06.
0: And if we haven't already, can we email those warrants to ITR, please?

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1: 340.
0: Advising of a priority 3459, 344.
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0: Thank you.

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1: Lincoln 340.
0: That 41 and 71 start to that 459.
1: And 341 and 371 copy.
2: 371 copy.
1: Three 41 and 371, it'll be 25121 North 115th Avenue, apartment 143.

0: 341.
1: Yes, this is a call by 21. Can you clear me a 4 minute at 9:30 in the 3042, please? Thank you.
0: Lincoln 341, that'll be 14618 North Shiprock Drive.
2: Can you hear me to 9:30 in my beat?
0: 10-4. That'll be 21809 West Harding.
3: Lincoln 351, same traffic, please.
0: 10-4.
4: Lincoln 225, copy traffic.
0: 325, go ahead.
4: Yes, ma'am, I'll be on Dice Star. Approach me. West Camelback, with out of Washington, Bravo, Lincoln, David, 0716, no 28 light.

Bridge to traffic will be the flight district 4, 4-3, 4-4-901, Z6401, Huff and Puff, please. 36,401 Huff and Puff, you just 20 remain on 4, all is clear, 2019.

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1: 332 Tom, go ahead.
0: That's 333 Tom. I'll be at US 60 Grand at Desert with Arizona. William X-ray Adam 7, William 0, no headlights.
1: Confirmed.

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That is expired.

0: Lincoln 221. 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
1: Of course. 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
0: 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Thank you. It's going to be Maryland and 135th Avenue. Looks like there's an abandoned vehicle in the suicide lane, heavily damaged. No lights on.

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0: Going to be westbound I-8 and milepost 94 with Arizona Henry Frank Adam, 1 Adam, Adam. For speed.
1: Adam, Adam.
0: My apologies, Henry Frank Adam, 1 Adam, Mary Adam.
1: Car 29 negative on a 2025 Honda CRV out of Mesa, valid until February of 27.

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1: Lincoln 231 or 233?
2: Lincoln 233.
1: It looks like the boys are back and they are high and 54 Adam. And it looks like they're arguing with another boy and it's getting heated.
2: Jet 4, Shelby 17, back to the address.
1: 10-4. 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
0: Arizona, Victor George, Adam, 1 King Victor.
1: I'm 1965, 29 negative on a 2005 Toyota Camry. Out of Litchfield Park. Expired. We were already out for this vehicle. I will find the call and attach it.
0: Go 29 or 1050?
1: 1050, please.

0: Sam, 1965. I added some notes from the previous call. It looks like the RO had a tow service scheduled, but they couldn't make the appointment, so it'll be there tomorrow morning.
1: Thank you.

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1: Yes, ma'am.
0: Over.
2: 325,
0: we were out here earlier for the same vehicle, and the RO advised he'll be getting a tow in the morning for it. Referenced for you.
2: Okay, and for thanks so much. Can we just put a note just in case we get any more calls?
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0: 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Can you park Chevy, please?
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1: 340 copy.
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0: El Mirage Road and Town Mac Road with out of Arizona. X-ray 6 Adam, 7 Adam 6. Speed.
1: 10-4. And Lincoln 223, that'll be 29 negative on a 2020 Tesla Model Y out of Litchfield Park, valid until April of 27.
0: Two, three, code 4, good stop.
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0: Making 3841. Can you send me the 647 Charles, please? Thank you.
1: 10-4.
2: 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Tell them I'll take that 647 Bravo.
1: 10-4.

0: 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I'm so sorry. 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
1: The 647 Charles off of Georgia Avenue.
0: I copy. Thank you.

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0: Any specification, one San Francisco.
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0: Gina, did you copy 28? Arizona, Edward 9, Adam 4, Charles 7, Adam.
1: 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That's Patricia. 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
0: 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The 627 left Campina Drive.
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0: 10-4.
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1: 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I am code 4, but the subject is making 666 statements.

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0: Tom, that vehicle is 29 negative on a 2026 Nissan Rogue. 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
1: Important, thank you. Vehicle's not blocking anything right now here.
0: Of course.

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0: 10-4.
1: 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Baseline and Jackrabbit for an automated crash alert.
0: Lincoln 222, can you show me out with 221, please?

0: 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It's the number 3. 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

0: Emergency travel will be for Westside District 2222B for an unknown trouble, 4615 South 73rd Avenue, 4615 South 73rd Avenue for unknown trouble. All units responding acknowledge on West. All others clear, 2122.
1: 330 Street, Thomas.
2: Lincoln 51, Bird.
3: Was that 223 as well? I copy 221, 223, 333 Thomas. Going to be 4615 South 73rd Avenue. Call taker can hear screaming and crying and yelling, but no one's answering. Sounds like a lot of females. And it sounds like someone's trying to throw up.
1: Lincoln 220, show me the hospital.
3: 10-4.
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4: 22 TNO, out, over.
3: 10-4. On the 927, yelling has stopped. Now they're all talking. Still can't get an answer.

0: It is on the 927. It looks like the previous calls at this location have all been domestic related between mom, uncle, and children. We did have the 101, said nothing's going on, then disconnected. 220, did you want us to try and call back?
1: We're not to try and call back. I've been to the house, so I'm not aware of it.
0: Lincoln 220, I'm sorry, you have lots of background. Could you 10-9, please?

0: Morning. Yeah, go ahead and try and call back. See if they can give you any more details. But I am aware of these super intelligent reports.
1: 10-4, thank you.

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0: 222 is code for the other party that was involved in an argument, left the scene and then said whatever.
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0: 3 Tom, can you check with 222 and see if they're still able to continue?
1: 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Everything's all go for you.
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0: Sir, where you can send your fortune.
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1: That will be IR 2602-2854.
0: That's where, thanks.
1: You're welcome.

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1: And 11th Avenue. Looks like there's some subjects messing with a vehicle. One male is wearing a light colored shirt. And that's all we have.

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1: 10-4, just making sure you're code 4.
0: 231, I'm code 4. Yeah, you should go ahead and clear me number 3. I should go to the area. Did not locate any vehicle.
1: 10-4, thank you.

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1: So far.

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1: This 586 and 223 is asking for a sergeant.
0: 10-4, I'll give him 21.
1: Thank you.
2: I think it's just 100, Trevor.
1: 221, go ahead.
2: West Broadway, the 202. No 28. It'll be a gray SUV. It looks like a Nissan Murano.
1: 10-4.
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1: 10-4.

0: Lincoln 223.
1: You can put me on the Highway 6. I'll be extended from I-10 and 101.
0: 10-4.

0: 220.
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1: 10-4, can you put me on that call?

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1: Lincoln 221.
0: I advise Lincoln 220, my driver has never been issued a driver's license. Can you show the stop extended? Looking for a documentation.
1: 220, copy.
2: 220, I copy.
1: And 220, he was asking just for a 21.
2: Jennifer, I'll give him a 21.

0: 240, I'm sorry, could you turn 9? Yeah, code 20, please.
1: 16 Bravo.
0: I copy, thank you.

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1: Lincoln 223.
0: Can you just message I'll be running radar in the area of Bethnium Road and Pavo?
1: What was the second street?
0: Bethany Home Road and Perryville Road.
1: I copy.

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0: 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Can you cross reference this out with us already, please?
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0: All right, copy an attempt to locate special attention, District 2, 223B. Any details for Calback and the Loop 303? There's a small black 2025 Kia Sportage going westbound, going 80 miles per hour with its hazards on. 28 is 9 Paul Adam 6 Adam 3. Also swerving, unable to maintain the lanes, nothing further. 2216.
1: Lincoln 222, can you show me the thing?
0: Hi, copy, one detained, 2216.

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0: So, Perryville Road and San Miguel Avenue out of Arizona, 78 Adam, 344, red light.

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1: Yes, ma'am.
0: Could you please send me the 917? I believe it's referenced to other two calls that have already gone on. I'll give the complaint at 21.
2: 10-1.

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1: 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Thank you.
0: 10-4.

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1: About 223.
0: And 4 can be on Perryville Road and San Miguel Avenue, Nevada, Arizona, Mary 9 Adam, 7.1, red light.
1: -, valid on a 2012 Dodge Charger.
0: Basically 10-4, pinch, no tape, shower, pull over, prior to the activated mileage.

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1: copy.
0: Report 78.11 for a Hispanic or Indian male, mid-30s, bald head, refusing to leave, being disorderly.
2: Yes, 41 Sam.
3: Trip 43 Thompson, Captain.
0: What you have 330?
3: Three, Tom.
0: 10-4.
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1: 7, 12, and it's 31, please.

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1: You can put me in the 712 as well as 232, and you can keep 292 and 233, 10-8, yeah, but they're going to be Spanish-speaking.

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1: Sorry, your volume's a little low. So we're still trying to get all of them. However, I just sent you guys over a different confirmation for the most important warrant.
0: I have a confirmation on one of them.
1: And Illinois is asking, will the jail book her on the one warrant that comes up while they work on the rest? You're not getting out. You have some feedback or your mic is rubbing on something.
0: I'm going to be

0: Send you 345.
1: Okay.
0: 345, can you add me to that traffic in the 44 beat 2023?
1: 345, 10-4.
2: Thank you, 51.

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0: Report 4, can you start fire? The vet wants to be checked out for everything.
1: He's in a hospital. They can't check him out there.

0: 61.
1: Professional tone is 23, 1 minute ago.
0: 10-4.
2: 3041. The hospital received an answer to the way he's acting. Police want to be made to check out by somebody.
0: I wish you could, but you can't. Go to the channel.
2: I think this is the individual we're going to be out with. It's going to be last name is Sebert, Edward, Paul, Edward, David, Adam. First name is Ernesto, and Edward, Robert, Edward, Ocean, 1125, 1985.

0: Being where?
1: Three, six. We're on the north entrance of the hospital. Three, four, this is the evening department entrance.

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1: Well, we're going to see if we can get an idea of the possibility.
0: 10-4.

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0: Can we try Jeremy Ernesto Cepeda, same date of birth?
1: That did come back with a warrant, so give me a second to run him the right way.

0: got three extra dictables, some trespassing, assault, and more trespassing, and disorderly conduct.
1: So four, thank you. Can you show one to think?
0: I sure can. 2301.

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1: And 4, thank you.

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2: 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Sorry, 223, gonna be at 13015 West Rancho, Santa Fe Boulevard.
1: Okay.

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1: Go ahead.
0: Center 627 out of MLB.
1: 10-4, it's going to be 34902 West Caldwell. I might advise someone is running, banging on her door. Friends in her home. Time delay of 10 minutes.
0: United 2 Central.

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0: Ma'am, are they code 4 on that 415 call?
1: Three
0: 45, code 4. 10-4. 44, take that other 918 call.
2: Three 44.
1: You copy to take that other 918 call, hold it?
2: 10-4, can you please put it on my computer?
1: What, would you like me to clear you? It's at Banner Del Love. It's like 10 feet away from you.
2: Yes, ma'am. Can you please also email it over?
1: 10-4.

0: 291.
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0: is one.
1: I never got asked for in color for that vehicle. You mind just sending it to me in a message?
0: 10-9. East of Wolf, unit 23.
1: Go ahead. I never got your tow info. Could you just send it to me in a message?
0: I'll put it in the cabinets, ma'am. It'll be gray and it allows for every 7216.
1: Oh, perfect. Thank you for doing that. It was 3511, right?
0: 10-4. Thank you, ma'am.

0: The MCSO warrant is confirmed. I'm just waiting for the faxes to come through for the other two.
1: 245, 142.
0: 10-4-23-27.

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0: Excuse me, northbound SR-85, mile post 123. Out of California, David Ocean, 58 Bravo 1, no telex.

0: Seems negative on a 2021 Toyota. 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
0: Or, I'm sorry, it's out of Linwood, but

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1: 351, you can set it.
0: Temper. It's gonna be 5809, Grand Avenue for Lazy D. Looks like it's gonna be lot number 5.

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1: Village General.
0: It's going to be out of California. Last of Lincoln Ocean, Paul Edward Zebra. First of Tom Edward, Robert Edward, Sam Adam. 07-23-1991.
1: 235, actually, standby.

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0: Merchants Travel to be for Wellside District 2, 231-8-4901 at 1629 North 195th Avenue, 1629 North 195th Avenue. All units responding acknowledge on the west. All others clear, 2344.
1: 231.
2: 233. 232.
0: 293. 74 Longhorn, 1629. 29 North 195th. 4A101 who passed out and is not breathing. Fires are out.
2: Can we talk?
0: Super.

0: 31 South, copy traffic.
1: Hi, 10 Westbound, coming up to Avondale Boulevard, first speed of Yellen, Arizona. Frank, Tom, Bravo, Mary, George, Robert, Lincoln. It's going to be Westbound.
2: -2026 RM 3500, it's valid.

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0: 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I think there's enough people going to that 901.
1: 231 and 232, copy.
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0: Hang on 346.
1: 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Three five one.
2: Can you copy Arizona 28?
1: Go ahead.
2: Maritime Adams 323.
1: 10-4. 29 is going to be negative to a Jesus Jimenez. Should be a 2005 Dodge Durango. It'll be lot 5.
2: 10-4, can you copy one more?
1: Yeah.
2: Victor David Adams 6, Robert Johns.
1: Sorry, it's removed from a vehicle.

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1: 225.
0: Can you send on your left?
1: Could you send me the 510 and the 223B, please?
2: We got unable to make contact at the door, so we're going from the property there. And the fence isn't closed. I'm going to leave one more time.
0: 10-4.
2: 10-3-5-1.
0: 351.
2: It's the number 3 here. The residence is closed up. There's no one around.
3: Lincoln, 223.
0: 223.
3: 239 Victor, please.
0: 10-4-10-8-4-4 West Orangewood. It looks like we have several calls. I've got some 410s and 410 Sam at this location.
3: And 4, thanks so much.
0: And 225, just look. Go ahead.
1: Could you bring out King and send me the 239?
0: And it looks like the stepson keeps going into her home. He was told to leave, but he refused. And he might have already left since complaint called. That last. They're still there.

0: creature design. It looks like the stepson is a Hispanic male, 6'2", thin-build, wearing a white shirt, long shorts, and then the dad is also their senior half, born in 1991, Hispanic male, 5'7", wearing a white shirt and jeans. They're in a blue Chevy Silverado. And it looks like they left the Silverado, but took off on foot eastbound.
1: Okay, so do I copy? Thank you.

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0: 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Okay, 23 in the area.

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1: Show me on that 239 Victor. I'll be rolling 23.
0: 10-4. All units have prepared a copy attempt to locate Special Attention District 222B/107th and Lower Buckeye. PXPD is working some shots fired in the area, asking to keep a lookout for any suspicious vehicles. Nothing further. Station clear, 0027.

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Has Phoenix PD given any other information about the suspicious vehicle?

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1: Okay, when you can send it.
0: 10-4, it's going to be Broadway in Wintersburg. North of complaint advised that there's a male jumping into the road. Also, he lit a bush on fire.
2: Yeah, I'm going to leave.
0: Ten four.
3: 230 cell traffic.

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0: Negative 2729 for two subjects, one female, one male, both out of Arizona.
1: 10-4, go ahead.
0: First one's going to be a male subject out of Arizona, last name is Owen Morris, Ocean Robert. Yeah, Edward Lincoln Adam Sam, first name is Robert, middle initial is J as in 1, 6-21-1990, break for a second.
1: Go ahead.
0: Hispanic female out of Arizona, last name is Stanley, Sam, Tom, Adam, Nora, Ed, Lincoln, Edward, Young, first name is Summer, Sam, Newman, Mary, Edward, Robert, middle initial A is an Adam, 7-11-1996.
1: Male is going to have a 52 with El Mirage. It's going to be a $90 bond for 267. He's shown to be about 5'10", 189, black over brown. Looks like he also is valid Class D David and defendant on an order of protection. Are you code 4? Do you want another unit?
0: I'm code 4 if you want to start.
1: Do I have a unit to assist 333 top? In town, I'll go ahead and add you, but 371, did you copy?
2: If you want to copy, I'll start. Sam, 3372, I need for 9 years old.
3: 3283, same traffic.
0: 333, Tom, I'm going to be code 4. Show and detained, also open at 1050 to confirm.
1: I'll take care of it, I don't have it though.

0: 371.
1: 371.
0: Just to double check, did we confirm on those warrants yet?
1: Oh, yes. I need to check our picture. Give me a second.

0: 220.
1: 230. I want to leave south to Elliott and then it's number 3 for a Pershing or a bush on fire.
0: So first, stand by for hot traffic. Emergency traffic will be for Westside District 2, 232B for an unknown trouble at 30319 West Portland Street, 30319 West Portland. All units responding acknowledge from West, all others clear, 106. Send me unknown trouble, 30319 West Portland.
1: 230, can you hear me?
0: 33. Possibly a 101 on the line, sounded distressed, whispering, please help. Did not know the address, but was pinging at this location.

0: 225.
1: Grant, could you please open up a 670 on Northern and 103? I don't know. That's just on the side of the road, but now he's on the road.

0: 231.
1: Can you confirm,
0: yeah, it's a hot traffic. So it looks like we do have history with this address for unknown troubles coming from the same 911 only for a 101 whispering, please help me, he won't leave, said it multiple times. And when we got there, someone said that nobody called 911.

0: Security block, reference number, how many fire calls have we had?
1: For this address, I have a 927, 417, some 647s, and another 927.
0: I didn't want that copy, thank you.

0: units on that unknown trouble. It looks like for one of the other unknown troubles, the caller stated that someone was fighting and they had a gun. Or did provide that address at one point.
1: Is it the same phone number?
0: It's a 911 only phone, but it's not the same one.

0: 333, Tom, did you copy that update about El Mirage?
1: Negative, Glenn.
0: They will take him if we can take him to the Cinnabar station.
1: So that was good. Sure, we'll investigate.
0: 10-4, 113.

0: 333 Tom.
1: 333 Tom.
0: Can we assign an IR for this call? I'll be primary, and then police terminal is going to be transporting to the center station for me.
1: Cover.

0: Lincoln 230, and we do have premise history. Caller, or the premise history says they received several calls for the same thing, searched the property, nobody was located. The calls come close to a house that's a mechanic shop, and the owner doesn't want us there.
1: I'm assuming you cannot call the number back, right?
0: I did find a number on Rapid SOS. It's showing at 30403 West Portland, and I'll do some research and see if I can figure out who it belongs to.
1: Just one second.

0: for 331 Tom. Surprise is asking for a canine for a bailout from a 5-line.
1: 333, you can go ahead and break me for that.

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1: Go ahead.
2: Do you copy that I could break from that as well?
1: I sure did. I'm waiting for the call to be opened, and I would also like to know your dispo.
2: You cleared at 210 250.

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0: Can we check my 225 and show us by 4?
1: 225.
2: This is 5144. Could you please tell Peoria, the male subject, claiming that he was assaulted at a house nearby? He is pretty intoxicated, but has marks on his body and arms. He refused fire.
1: Number.

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1: 232, sorry, go ahead.
0: We're going to be code 4 here.
1: Copy code 4. 225, do you have name, date of birth? Oh, 1022.

0: I've got this 240 that's been holding for an hour. I don't know if you copied it.
1: Lincoln 245.
0: Go ahead.
1: I'll be leaving ITR shortly. You can send it to me.
0: I will send it to you when you are off the call.
1: Lincoln 345, cremate number 4, you can send it to me.

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1: 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Anyone?

0: Doing 91.
1: You were clearing?
2: Yes, ma'am. Can you put me out on a 507 Tom out on West Weir Avenue and 39th Avenue, please? You can put myself, 51 and Stitcher on it.
0: I guess we've got to do it.
1: Yeah, there's just one. Go ahead.
0: You show an updated address for all units of 23-30403 West Portland Street.
1: Templar, I determined that was not related. The lady called back earlier. I'm sorry, she called earlier, and I contacted her already.
0: Templar, dismount.
1: Templar,

0: Lincoln 235. Yes, I've seen Kahuna Hall. I'm running code. You know if they're code 4?
1: They are code 4. It's for a medical call on San Jose.
0: 10-4.
2: Get through 71.
1: Stand by.

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1: 2:30.
0: Do you know what the radius is on the endpoint of the call?

0: 2:30. I will try to find out. I'm not quite sure how to do that with the system.
1: I was just wondering if it's the house to the south of them, possibly.
2: Three thirty, you tell them off your own 23.
0: 10-4.

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1: 10-4.

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0: Yes, ma'am. Do you have any ETAs for Peoria?
1: I can call and check.
0: I appreciate it.

0: Last name Montoya, Mary Ocean, Nora, Tom Ocean, Young Adam, first name Francisco, common spelling, date of birth 07-39.
1: You went digital, I got nothing for the birthday.
0: Date of birth 07301979.

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1: One more.

0: 27, 29. 10-4. Last name is going to be a two-part last name. Tom, Edward, Nora, Ocean, Robert, Ida, Adam. Second part is going to be Paul, Ida, Sam, my apologies. Paul, Ida, Charles, Edward, Nora, Ocean. First name is Adam, Sam, Adam, Edward, Lincoln. Date of birth is going to be 9/5/2006.
1: And so negative. 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I'm not sure why he didn't come up, so give me just a second.

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1: It's okay. 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He'll be attached.
0: Turn on your list.
1: He will be attached.
0: I appreciate it. Thank you.

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0: 8377-12.
1: 10 more. And the 74. Coordinates will be in there. Complaint advised that there's someone or a truck on scene.
2: 346 for traffic.
1: 10 more.

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1: Out of Arizona, Frank, Tom, Adam, zero, Adam, X-ray.
0: Three, 29 is negative, 2002, Mazda Protege, Toy Marcia Farah.

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1: 670, Mount Beacon. 291, same traffic.
0: 10-4, thank you. It'll be 4001 West Southern Avenue. It'll be lot 37. Plane's advising that her boyfriend is at his mother's residence, lot 37. He's been drinking. Possibly got into a verbal and he's upset. So the boyfriend might scare the mom. We're still getting further.

0: Okay, 65.
1: 65.
0: Yes, sir. Peoria no longer needs your assistance. They will take over investigation. You clear me in 9 to them.
1: 10-4.
2: 220.
1: 220, code 20.
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0: Cooper.
1: We have La Paz County on the phone. They're asking if we have any deputies in the area of milepost 65 and I-10 eastbound for a felony pursuit.
0: I'm sorry, is it where?
1: Vehicle's currently off of milepost 65 and I-10 eastbound. They're behind the vehicle.
0: Five is in our county. Where, what's the our county line?
1: Our county line starts at milepost 71, DPS can assist, so they were just asking to see if we had anybody available. They're in eastbound, so they'll be in our county or in our jurisdiction eventually.
0: What are they asking for? Three, there you want some? I can start that way with a canine and grappler if they want it.
1: 10-4, thank you. They just are wanting our assistance in case the vehicle comes into the county.
0: And four, if you want to clear me on number five on this traffic, and then what charges do they have again?
1: The part is just the felony pursuit, the vehicle speeding at a high rate of speed from them, and they're behind it.

0: 333,
1: 10-4, thank you. I'll create a call and put you guys on it.
2: Granted 3.
1: Watch for Granted 3.
2: Probably got it to get Sandy for speeding. We're not going to get involved with that.

0: 233.
1: December 410. Contact complaint of 121.
0: Ten four. Thank you. Over to Orion Cooper.

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0: Thank you.

0: 36.9, negative 28 is valid through 9 of 26. It's a 2019 Ford F-250, white in color, out of Phoenix to Sunland Asphalt.
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0: Lincoln, 221, copy drone.
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0: 35th and Laura Buckeye, I'll be out with 4 Charles, Adam, 9 Mary, Nora. Stop in the middle of the roadway.

0: 331 Tom.
1: 331 Tom.
0: Through that ATL for La Paz, just passed me going eastbound on the I-10, coming up to Watson.

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0: Vehicle appears to be getting off on Verado Way. And the 10 looks like it should be making a left hand turn to go northbound. If you want to pass out and look at the. Okay. That was a, unable to maintain a close distance.
1: Engine
2: 231. 231. 231, myself and 232 are located by Verado and Yuma. Would 230 like us to head that way for the ATO?
1: Lincoln 230.
0: Negative.
1: 10-4.

0: 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We haven't voiced it already. Shows call extended for 22.
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0: are you able to break for that priority 2240 in your beat?
1: And 4.
0: 10-4, thank you. It'll be 30831 West Linwood Street.

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1: Four. 233 and 292, it'll be 3816 South, 372nd Avenue. Pushed his 32-year-old nephew down, and the nephew hit his head. They were in an argument. Fire is en route.
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0: 233 and 292. 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They both have been drinking. Complaint advised that he does have a rifle in the home that's secured. No pets on the property.
1: Good job, copy.
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0: 907, it might be, please.
1: Thank you. It'll be at Philip Burrows at 13821 West Glendale Avenue.
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1: 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Complaint would like a 21 when deputies are en route. Lincoln 346, code 20.
2: Four six five.

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1: Yes, the fire is closed for. 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You have cleared 9.
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1: Thank you. It'll be 11201 Northwest US 60 Grand, room 201 at the Quality Inn and Suites. The room, he's punching and kicking the door.
2: 345, you can add me to that.
1: 10-4. Subject will be a Hispanic male, 5'9", heavy set, black shirt, blue jeans, white shoes, no weapons on him. Plans advising he's possibly under 267 or 268 as he's talking to himself. He is unsupervised, released, and attached.

0: 3 Charlie 3, can you show me out with 7-1, please?
1: 10-4.
2: 33. 233. Apologies, can you change that and update it to 17 to 200 instead of ITR, please?
1: 10-4, 456.

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0: He's very fast. Copy. Thank you.
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0: You can number 1 the 670 and the 21 beat.
1: 10-4, thank you.

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1: 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LinkedIn 235, go 20.
2: 2454.
1: Thank you. 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

95 Bob Charlie. I'll be on 110th Avenue and Broadway with out of Arizona. Nora Adam Young, because you were Adam Charles, stop sound violation.

0: 55.
1: I've been having the Boulevard and Broadway. Can you also notate late body camera division?
0: 10-4.

0: 343.
1: 7, that's 670. Good morning.
0: 10-4, good morning. Thank you. It'll be RH Johnson and Aleppo Drive, East West.
2: 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It's going to be Franklin Police.

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0: Just about to end that 7:78.
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0: 10-4.
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0: Adam 225.
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0: Adam 232.
2: Good morning. You can send me the 7-7-8.
0: Good morning, 10-4. Airport in Shasta. That's about 20 ago. No signs of distress, not a white truck from where they are. No one contact by phone with results.

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1: I'm 351.
0: Good morning. I'll take the 47. You can put 346 on it as well, and we're both familiar with the caller.
1: Good morning, and 10-4. Third and Peak View.

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0: 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Could you have me to 7:30?
1: Good morning. 10-4.

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0: Can you break me for a 647 Charles? It's going to be Estrella or Fairville Avenue and MC85.
1: So far. Call you out with.

0: on 232. It's going to be Arizona plate, Charles 7 Adam 081. It might be a 961.
1: 10-4.
0: Adam 233. You can break me in. Show me 17 out.
1: 10-4. Charles 7, Adam 081 is 29 negative for 2007 Chevy Express. Expires 5 of 27.

0: Adam 232.
1: 232.
0: Driver seems to be sleeping or unconscious in the driver's seat. Looks like it has slid off the road, if you can have fire this way.
1: How far?

0: 232.
1: 32.
0: Fire's asking if it's male or female, how many people are in the vehicle, and if there's any physical damage to the vehicle.
1: There's one occupant, male. He's going to be asleep at the wheel. Looks like he fell asleep and kind of drove off the road into a pole.
0: The elderly or?
1: Approximately 35 to 45, Hispanic male.
0: So far, thank you. After 20 questions, fire is en route.
1: No worries, thank you.
2: Adam, 232.
1: Adam, 233. Is the male still in the vehicle or is he out?
0: He's asleep at the wheel.

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1: King 295.
0: Yeah, make 6-4 central.
1: 10-4.
2: Adam 233. Can you just have Adam 232 stand by to another unit up there?
1: 232.

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1: OT32, give me a 21 when he has a moment, please.
0: 10-4. 232, copy.
2: Stand there.
0: Call 230 when you have a moment.
2: 10-4, 5-23.
0: 10-4.
2: Driver's awake. The front, the passenger, or the driver door is pinned to the pole, so we're going to climb out.
0: 10-4.

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1: 1912, thank you, man. Good morning.
0: 10-4, thank you. Good morning. Adam 350.
2: 1760, thanks. Good morning.
0: 10-4, thank you. Good morning. 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
0: Show me out on 99th Avenue and Broadway Road. Welcome to 28 and 2nd. It's going to be a white SUV. It's going to be from failure. Stop at stop time.
1: So far.

0: from 291, 28, going to be Mary Frank Adams, 1 Mary 7.
1: So far. Emergency traffic's going to be for the west side of District 3 and the 345 for a vehicle crash with injuries at Cotton and Olive. Olive and Cotton for a vehicle crash with injuries. Responding units remain on 300. Olive is clear, 701. Olive just south of. Motor that did a wheelie and fell off the bike. Appears to have injuries, is up and walking around but slowly. I see no other vehicles involved. Our caller standing by in a white Toyota. Like the motorcycle rider was wearing a helmet and possibly has just road rash.

0: 347.
1: Single vehicle self-caused accident. I don't think we need all three of us. Clearly, others don't think you're this company.
0: 341 and 343, copy.
2: 343, copy. Swear to me, please.
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1: Can I get a stay with me?
2: Can I get 127-29? It's going to be last of Adam, Union Sam, Tom, Ida Noah. First of Sam, Young David, Noah Edward Young. Date of birth is 9-13-1981.
1: She is 29 negative, 27 is without class D, Olin ending in 927. Restriction of corrective lenses expires 2 of 30. And they are also the RO of the vehicle. A 29 negative for 2013 Hyundai Tucson, expiring 6 of 27.
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1: 10-4.
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0: Sam 2, Adams 9, Bravo 2.
1: Sam 2, Adam 9, Bravo 2, 29 negative for 2025, Kawasaki. Comes back to Alberto, Santiago, expires 7-15 of 26, and 28 Sam for no insurance. Is that who you're out with?
0: 10-4, I haven't got those 28 yet, but minutes are working on them.
1: 10-4, I'll run the RO just in case.
2: 231.
1: 231.
2: Try that here.
1: 10-4, 712.

0: 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If it is the RO, he was suspended yesterday, and he does not have a motorcycle endorsement.
1: Ten four.

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1: 347?
2: Not too far. All of it. The field.
0: I'm 10-4, thank you. We were just trying to get him to be transported, but he's refusing, so they're trying to talk him into it.

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1: Twenty.

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0: Derby.
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0: Yeah, I just got the extensive call history on that address. Go ahead and give me the call. I'll take care of it.

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1: Can you put me back on my 671 and I will take you over to Cactus Library?
0: So far, thank you.

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1: So far.

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0: 10-4, thank you. 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
1: 351, go ahead.
0: Via West Penn Road, milepost 1, with Arizona Veteran 6, Bravo 2, Robert Adam, on the shoulder of hazard lights on.
1: So far.

0: 351 6 Bravo 2 Robert Adam is 29 negative for 2022 Jeep Cherokee. At Litchfield Park expires 6:30 of 27.
1: Yeah, 346. Put me out with 351.
0: So far.

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1: 10-4.
0: Three, five, one, back. Can you voice the last four for the VIN?
1: 8970.
0: 10-4 matching. Thank you.

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0: For the audible that just came in, it looks like it's a repeat. We have 6 false alarms going back to 8-7. Looks like it's usually around the same time every day.
1: That's number 1 at Benjamin.
0: Number 4, thank you.

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1: Evandale's advising they will have a lieutenant at their 3200 North Dysart station if you want to bring them there.
0: 10-4, thank you.
1: 10-4. And the lieutenant said to knock on the door, and if for some reason nobody answers, just let us know and we'll call them again.
0: 10-4.

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1: Bravo 344, go ahead.
0: Oh, Mirage in Westcott, Arizona, Charles, Charles, Nora, 9356 for speed.

0: Adam 351.
1: Adam 351.
0: No time to call. Would you clear me at 5, Paul? Please put me back on the 487.
1: 10-4.
0: Yeah, 3-4, you're sick. Put me back on if he was coming.

0: 343.
1: Just send me the ATL, please.
0: So far.
2: Yeah, 351, both units 23 in the area.
0: 351, 10-4.

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1: Yeah.
0: Tip 4, 409.
1: Terrific.
0: Tip 4, 409 North Scott Avenue.

0: 233 Tom.
1: 233 Tom.
0: Good morning. Can you transfer me over to the District 5 Lake Pleasant group, please? I'll be there for the rest of my shift today.
1: 10-4, have fun.

0: M351.
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0: I've been making contact with some folks at property. It's going to be at the southwest corner of Peak View and 303rd Drive.
1: 10-4.

0: And 35, thank you.
1: 351.
0: 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They hadn't seen the female caller in the area. So far, number 3.
1: 10-4.

0: Adam 331.
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0: I trust you, trust Theta 42. Can you come up for us?
1: ITR has custody of the 42, and what else?
0: And can you come up for us?

0: Adam 351.
1: 351.
0: Just have a call taker confirm that 21's ready to complain, please.
1: I'm just finding some other calls from her because hers, it was coming through as a 911 only, so we weren't able to verify the phone number.
0: But that's what's on the call is all the info we have for a phone number.
1: That's
0: 10-4. 10-4, thank you. Item 230.
1: 230.
2: Okay, all those 647 Charles with 232. Did he, do we ask for DRE?
1: Not. They asked if they can use the intox at Avondale.
2: Yeah, 10-4. Do we have a DRE on D right now?
1: Blind call for a DRE?

0: Adam 230.
1: 230.
0: Lakes has one for the DUI task force. Are we wanting to go to the scene or?
1: It's a long drive. We'll just pull blood, but I appreciate the effort.
0: 10-4.

0: 351. From a call earlier this month. I'm sorry, last month. I found a possible number for Beth.
1: 351, is that the 21 that was just been on calling up?
0: 10-4.
1: Thank you. I'll try it.

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0: Can you swim in a 778?
1: Shasta? Trump's about 6:15 this morning. There was a white truck, unknown number of people. Anyone with results? And code 20.
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0: 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Which put myself in 346 on 671 for the Whispering Ranch area.
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1: 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Good morning.
0: Tougher, thank you. Good morning. Again.

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0: I'll be 17 for 200 with 142 on board. If we can request a phlebotomist to meet.
1: And are we telling Avondale that we don't need them?
0: 10-4, thank you.
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1: 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Thank you.
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1: So far.

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0: 230. 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
1: Edward 282.
0: Edward 282.
1: Good morning, 7585.
0: Good morning, 10-4. Yuma and Citrus, east of. Information's from Goodyear PD for a bunch of garbage in the westbound lane on Yuma.

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2: Sun City West 91, give me just 1 second. 234, it's going to be milepost 122, SR85. Southbound, disabled gray Toyota. Off right. DPS is asking if we could check on the occupants. They are extended. Sun City West 91.
1: Yes, I have a 647 Adam here at 415 Union here at Sundown Plaza in Sun City West. He's a little boy drunk. He looks like he might be moving now.

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1: Okay, number 1670 on hold 80.
0: 10-4, thank you.
1: 344. 344. Add us to the 415 Union.
0: So far. 343.
2: Could you add myself and Everett 382 to the 647 and 42, please? Thank you.
1: 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Adam 235, can you add me to 234 Chicago, please?
0: Adam 235, 10-4.
1: Two thirty three. Could you have me back to the 647 Charles?

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2: 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The gentleman said he's code 4. Go ahead and show us the number 93 DPS, please.
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0: Adam 343. The complaint wants contact by phone.
1: That's what I'm talking to her now.
0: 10-4.

Emergency traffic is going to be for the east side, District 1 and the 125 for a vehicle crash with unknown injuries at 56th Street and University. University and 56th Street for a vehicle crash with unknown injuries. Responding units remain on 100. All those clear. 931.

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0: 32.
1: Yeah, sound a little weird. What if they haven't already? Standard units on the 647 Charles. Go ahead and start giving our gentleman some water, please.
0: 232, copy.
2: You said provide him water?
0: 10-4.
2: 10-4.

0: 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So far, you want the audible?
1: Casper.
0: Eight, West Hayward.

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1: So far.

0: Adam, 221.
1: Two two one.
0: Copy that, 647 Charles.
1: Careful.
0: 291, can you start as well?
2: Two 91 10 4.
0: 45 West Broadway at Mesa Materials. We have an alarm company that's monitoring the Vulcan site. So there was a white van and a gray car that followed them in. They're going through storage units. They're going to be on the southeast side of the property. Per the alarm company, they reached out to the superintendent who advised the site should be shut down for the holiday weekend and no one should be there. Van looks white in color, possibly beat up. Only description for his subject is dark clothing. Wearing a black baseball hat, black clothing, no weapons seen, no tools. Number is in there for theft.

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1: 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El Mirage and Time, just north of

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0: 2355.
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0: Temple, go ahead.
1: For Adam to John 6, can you run a 2729 in the RO, please? Attached.
0: 10-4.

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0: West Benton Road, North 203rd Avenue with Arizona, William Frank Bravo, Mary Lincoln, Sam Robert, for speed.
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0: Tempor 351, William Frank Bravo, Mary Lincoln Sam Robert is 29 negative for 2024 Kia Niro, expiring 2/27. And 2355, it's a Jasmine and a Miriam. I'm running both of them.
1: 10-4, thank you.

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0: Roger, all south, old U.S. Highway 80.
1: Two, three, four, 10, 4. I believe it might be dove hunters. Thank you.
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0: Jasmine Valletta, 10/19 of 2004.
1: 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This was the second one of Mel?
0: Negative. It's a Miriam Chavez Moraz, 3/7 of 82.

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1: 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What was the first one again? Is the Miram?
0: That's the second one. Miram Chavez Meraz, 37 of 82.
1: Thank you. Can you go ahead and just clear this for 5, please, and point back on my 99, 909 7, please?

0: 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Show me making contact with possible subject.
1: 221-10-4. 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
0: I'm going to be out of Indiana, 162, Edwards. 0, George.

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1: 221.
0: You have a 27 out for me out of Texas. Last name, Charles, Adam, Mary, Paul, Ocean, Sam. First name, David, Edward, Nora, Nora, Ida, Sam. Date of birth, 07-28-1996.

0: It should be for a Ford Escape. Again, out of Indiana, 162 Edward, either Ocean or Zero, and George.
1: So far, I tried it both ways. I can run it by Vin if you want. Go ahead.
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0: 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I tried 221, Seth Lake, and it's going to be number 3.

0: SEPA is the only one that the security company gave us.
1: I copy. Do you have the 21 for the security company?
0: I will get that from the call taker.
1: Thank you, ma'am.

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1: 79, 17, 45, please. And 351 traffic.
0: I'm 351, go ahead.
1: West Benton Road, North 211th Avenue with Arizona, Young Edward Adam, 3 Bravo Sam for speed.
0: Two,
1: 21 ending in 8177, it's going to be the wrong number. I got a call back, it's going to be a 101. You don't know who Seth Lake is.

0: 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That VIN comes back 29 negative for a 2022 Ford Escape, expiring 1 of 27. 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
1: West Diana Avenue. Caller's trying to see the sun. Mom's not opening the door. He's going to move his vehicle to 179th and Diana. It's going to be in a black Honda CRV.

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1: So far, thank you.
2: Are we helping out DPS or the Marshals?
1: We're helping out the Marshals. They're already on scene by themselves. We don't know if it's one or two. They asked for DPS. DPS is responding with 10 minutes. They called us to see if we would be quicker.
2: Very good. We'll step it up a little bit. Thank you, ma'am. 34
1: So far.

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1: You're 35-10-4.

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0: So far, thank you.
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0: So far, thank you.

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1: Thank you.
0: 10-4.

0: West Peck Road, 221st Avenue with Arizona 9, Adam 3, X-ray 4 for speed.
1: 10-4.

0: 2-3.
1: 2-30. See if Adam 291 can hear that. 239 Victor with 233, please.
0: I copy. Go for
2: thank you. 33,
0: did you copy as well?
2: 233, come for. I'm about to close out the call.
0: So far.
3: 351, sounds right.
0: 351, so far.
3: Adam 231.
0: Adam 231.
3: Can you clear my floor and add me to that 239 Victor?
0: So far, 234?
3: And we're in the area, it's number 3. Can we get a hold of DPS or the Marshals?
0: 10-4.
4: I'm 343, copy 1020, please.
0: Go ahead.
4: Arizona Flight, Henry, Lincoln, Adam, 7, Mary, Sam.
0: So far.
2: 233, can I have a 239 Victor?

0: Before I just hold GPS drive past us going westbound, we're heading east back towards Gila Bend.
1: Before I just got off the phone with them, they said they got the last flock hit 5 ago. The vehicle is going westbound at milepost 83, and they have units staged at milepost 71. They have 4 units out there, plus the marshal units are out there, and Yuma County sent some people too. They said we can probably disregard.
0: 10-4, ma'am. I was under the understanding they already had the car stop. Thank you.
1: That's what I was under the impression too, but no. It was basically an ATL.
0: 3-4, 10-4, go and clear us both off. Let's put us back on that 788, please.
1: 10-4.

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0: 487.
1: 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Contact Marquita.

0: 371 traffic. Again, Arizona 7, Tom, Adam, 6, Willie, Mary. 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
1: So far.

0: 371, 7 Tom Adams, 6 William Mary, is 29 negative for 2016 Chevy Malibu. Expires 2 of 27.
1: That's expensive.
0: So far.

0: 23 and or 225. Can you copy that 670?
1: 225.
0: And drive. College advising, you went for a walk this morning at 8 and the front door was wide open. Just drove by and the door's still wide open.

0: 71 on code 4.
1: Cruise 71 on copy code 4. Two two three. Do you want to go with 225? Can you go with 225 on that 670?
0: Ten
1: four. Thank you.
2: King 295, take traffic, please.
1: King 295, 10-4.

0: Emergency traffic will be the West Side District 2, 221 for 239 Victor, 4828 West Olney Avenue, 4828 West Olney. Units running remain on $200 clear, 1118.
1: I don't 221. 225 break.
2: Yeah. 221 and 225, 4828 West Olney Avenue. I was advising a 101 came over, approximately 20 years old, saying that boyfriend hit her. Stating boyfriend won't let her leave with the baby when she was trying to leave. Boyfriend is inside the house with the daughter, 3 weeks old. They were driving by and saw Zoe out in front of the residence crying hysterically, stopped to see what was going on.

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1: Go ahead.
0: West Penn Road, Northern 10th Avenue with Arizona, King David Adam 8, Nora Tom, 4, unsafe passing on the left.

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Female is going to be Zoe. She stated boyfriend slapped her around and pushed her. She is currently declining medical. 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Hispanic male, 5'4", 130, wearing a black shirt, black shorts.

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0: I'm 225.
1: Key opening 961, 111th and Indian School involved.
0: 10-4. 220 copy.
2: Can you 10-9 that now?
0: 225 was involved in a 961, 111th and Indian School.
2: 10-4, have him stay there. You can show me en route to him. We'll have other units en route to the 239. They're separated, correct, on the 239?
0: That's a 10-4.
3: One break into that other 239 Victor, please.
1: 2-3, you can search me now and touch me now.
0: Hi, I'm 225. I'm 225.
1: Can we get fire started to my location? The other driver is complaining that she has asthma and an iron kicker on her.
0: 10-4, we'll get them started.
4: Traffic.
0: 291, 10-4, I'll get you on there in just a second.

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1: Tom 3, Adam. 9, Robert.
0: Tom 3, Adam 9, Robert is 29 negative for 2024, Toyota Route 4. Goes back to Karen out of Phoenix, expires 5 of 27. Is that your driver?

0: 220.
1: We have the Edward unit start to 225 as well.
0: Edward 282.
2: 2 minutes away. En route.
0: So far, thank you.

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1: So far, 225, copy.
2: Copy.
1: So far, thank you.
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0: 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Lincoln Ocean Paul Edward Zebra. First name, Edward David William Ida Nora. 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
0: Can you see me that 506 Henry, please, the 32B?
1: Only one.

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1: 346.
0: You can get out 712, please.
1: Ten four north of mile plus 10 on SR 74.
2: Two two five. The driver is going to get transported to Benner straight up for precautionary.
1: Ten four.

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1: Can you assign an IR to this, make my Edward unit primary, and then can you make notifications to Tom 500 if we have it?
0: We did. He copied already.
1: 10-4, thank you.

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0: 10-4.

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0: 471. I'll drive left on.
1: 10-4. G15 West Indian Hills, contact Linda.

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0: Would one of my units on the 239 be able to break and head over here to help with traffic control? We are going to have VCU coming out.
1: King 295,
2: I can break through the traffic. Yeah, over.
1: So far, thank you. 220, do you want more than just that?
0: 220, that should work for now, thank you.
1: So far.

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1: He can block southbound 111th turn lane when he gets here.
0: King 295, copy.
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1: 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Thank you.
0: Unit with EM 10-12-580.

0: 343, it's going to be 12652 West Patrick Lane. The vehicle is 29 negative and valid. The RO is 29 negative and 27 valid as well.
1: Thank you.

0: Mercy traffic will be the West Side District 3343 for 962 at 99th Avenue and Grand Avenue, Grand A 99. Units responding remain on $300 clear, 1211.
1: 341 break.
2: 343 break.
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3: 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Three vehicle accident. Starting fire. One party is complaining of shoulder pain. 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

0: Adams, report 3 o'clock, 28 times 3, 1 1, 1, 1, 1, 1, 1, 1, 1, 1, 1, 1, 1, 1, 1, 1, 1, 1, 1, 1, 1, 1, 1, 1, 1, 1, 1, 1, 1, 1, 1, 1, 1, 1, 1, 1, 1, 1, 1, 1, 1, 1, 1, 1, 1, 1, 1, 1, 1, 1, 1, 1, 1, 1, 1, 1, 1, 1, 1, 1, 1, 1, 1, 1, 1, 1, 1, 1, 1, 1, 1, 1, 1, 1, 1, 1, 1, 1, 1, 1, 1, 1, 1, 1, 1, 1, 1, 1, 1, 1, 1, 1, 1, 1, 1, 1, 1, 1, 1, 1, 1, 1, 1, 1, 1, 1, 1, 1, 1, 1, 1, 1, 1, 1, 1, 1, 1, 1, 1, 1, 1, 1, 1, 1 Arizona plate 21 Adam, 0 Bravo 6, break for next. Arizona plate, young Frank Adam, 3, David 3, break for next. Plate David 2 Adam, 0 2 1.
1: Good for.

21 Adam Zero Bravo 6, is 29 negative for 2021 Volkswagen Atlas. Expires 5 of 28. Young Frank Adam 3 David 3, is 29 negative for 2008 Volkswagen Rabbit. Expires 10 of 26. And David 2 Adam 021 is 29 negative for 2012 Freightliner M2. Expired 5/15 of 26.

0: 341.
1: 23, I'll have a hard closure southbound 99th and roll oak.
0: 10-4.
2: Three and 44, we're on better than you're going 23 shortly. Do you get around covered?
0: Three and 43, can you advise we need anywhere else closed?

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1: 220.
2: 220.
1: Can you just make a note that we have Indian School down to one lane, the number two side on each one, and then we have southbound 111th blocked off completely?
2: 10-4.
0: Adam, 234.
2: 234.
0: Hey, can you give me a second, 509? There was two vehicles taken, a player and a trailer. I need to do both for OIC.
3: Adam, 343.
2: 343.
3: Passenger from the VW Atlas is being transferred to Boswell for precautionary.
2: 10-4.

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1: 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I want to make a note that the Atlas person that's getting transported to Roswell for production is the driver, and there appears to be no serious injuries on any of the passengers or drivers.
0: 10-4.

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0: We got most of the vehicles out of the roadway. We can go ahead and open up the closures and we'll just walk the number one lane closer to land.
1: Ten 4341, copy.
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1: One 1049 Grand Avenue for Clean Freak. 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Described as a white female, 30s, last seen wearing a white long sleeve shirt, black pants, about 5'6",

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0: 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It's a lot more than 2 miles north of the highway. What was I?
1: So far.

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1: 2:30.
0: 31 and 33 foot 400 traffic.
1: 231. Are you guys code 4?
2: 704.
1: So far.

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0: Yeah, I think it's you playing slow for. The vehicle is nowhere around.
1: 10-4.

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0: 10-4, thank you.
2: 347, I'll start heading to 2141.
0: 10-4.

0: The GPS is working. He's not even showing at the car wash. He's at the substation. I was checking to see if you were code 4. I want to make sure you didn't get sucked in by the vacuum.
1: 10-4, ma'am, code 4, stall number 3.
0: Is your GPS working? Are you in the area? Or are you somewhere else? Ten four, 347, copy.
2: 47, I copy. You can still leave me on the call, though.
0: 10-4, thank you.

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1: Usually we'll get an employee on site who lives out here and in an RV. So much for no one's supposed to be here.
0: That's how it always was with those companies.
1: Three 71 tower is 23.
0: 371 10-4.

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1: 10-4.
0: Thank you.
1: I'm glad you're safe from the vacuum.
0: 10-4, thank you, ma'am.

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2: I think I have a 671 on Cotton. Can you send that to me out? Actually, can you just clear it out of 5?

0: 340 or 350.
1: 340.
0: That 961 is the motorcycle rider from earlier that was doing a wheelie. Is it okay if I cross-reference that call and clear it out?
2: 47. Send it to Fanny to talk to him.
0: Oh, this is a passerby, but I can put you on it.

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Just the other thing, the 712 and the 341 and the 822 and the 371.

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1: 10-4.
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0: Could you show me 17 to Vendor Ross, please?
1: 10-4.

0: 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That's a flip.
1: 4004 North 107th Avenue. Middle of the property on the east side. All males climbing on the conveyor belts.
0: Forty-seven, 10-4.

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0: You can have me to the 917, please.
1: Information from Phoenix PD, 27th and St. Anne, just north of. An orange hatchback with no 28 tinted windows has been there for a couple of, I'm assuming that's hours.
0: I got you. Thank you, ma'am.
1: 10-4.

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1: 221.
0: You can show Phoenix VDNL along with fire 7 or 23 at location. Seems like there's someone in the vehicle.
1: 10-4.

0: 7321. 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
1: Tufan, go ahead.
0: Be George, Adam, Robert, Charles, Ida, Adam.
1: And then they get up for 2019 Chevy Spark. Expiring 9 to 27, comes back to a Donnie Garcia.

0: be advised, Fire is currently training the driver to be 101 elderly Hispanic. Okay.
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1: The 715 from Peoria, 11519 West Aaron. Caller is Emily, so she's in a verbal with mom. No weapons, negative 267, 268. Mom is a Hispanic female, 5'4", medium brown hair, wearing a white shirt, green leggings. Classifying there's 5 adults in the home. Parties are separated and our caller's in the garage. Well, I guess they're both in the garage or just in opposite corners at this time.

0: Adam 291, you just send me that 585.
1: Mirage and Bethany Home, southbound. All information is from Glendale PD. Call from earlier that was given to us north of there. There wasn't any water found.

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1: 291.
0: 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It's coming from a manhole. I'm going to be closer to Marlette Avenue and El Mirage Road.
1: 10-4.

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0: You're ready, 2709, check for me, please.
1: 10-4, go ahead.
0: Last name is going to be the same as the 28th. First name, Charles Edward Charles, Ida Lincoln, Ida Adam, date of birth, 10-01-1966.
1: 10-4.
2: Adam 371, I'm on scene, code 4.
1: 371, I copy code 4.

0: 221.
1: Just talked to Phoenix PD. They stated that Phoenix Fire is going to be transporting the 101 for precautionary. I'll let you know when AMBO is 23. They also advised that the driver may possibly have a 51.
0: Her stuff just came back. She does have a 51 out of MCSO for 267.
1: I got it. Spanish speaker available.
0: One call for a Spanish speaker to assist 371.
2: Adam 343, I can break.
0: 10-4, thank you.

0: 291.
1: It looks like that area is going to be Liberty. Do you want us to try calling them?
0: 10-4. I was trying to search through what it was, too.
1: Three forty-three.
0: CAD is not functioning. Can you just give me the cross streets of the incident, please?
1: So for 115th and Peoria.

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1: Bravo 344.
0: Was 343 coming to our call, or is he coming to a different call?
1: Up from the 962, and he's heading that way.
0: I copy. The closest cross street to us right now are going to be 114th Drive and Aaron Drive.
1: 343, copy.
2: 343, copy. Thank you.

0: Out of 220.
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1: Have a good day.

0: 1.
1: 221.
0: Both Phoenix Fire and both 23 getting ready to transport to AZ General.
1: So far.

0: Adam 391. Is this thing on? Am I getting out?
1: 43, I copy you.
2: 613, I copy you.
3: Adam 232, I copy you.
0: 10-4, thank you.
3: Adam 232, I'll deal 291 at point 1.
0: 10-4, if you want to just let me know, we have an update in there from Liberty.

0: Adam, 291.
1: 291.
0: Sorry, I copy updates.
1: Simpler, thank you.

0: 221.
1: 221.
0: I'm going to be next to the vehicle until a family member comes and picks it up.
1: So far.
2: Adam, 291.
1: 291.
2: Just to make sure I understand, Liberty Water is saying that the leak from the manhole is coming from the resort at the wigwam?
1: That is a 10-4. They were not very pleasant. They said that they are aware of it, and they are taking care of it tomorrow. And they were basically annoyed that we were calling them. It might take a phone call from someone else to get them out there before tomorrow.
2: I mean, it is leaking on the roadway. People tend to speed around here, and I just don't want a 961 or 62 to occur.
1: Do you want me to put the number in the call, and you can give them further details?
2: 10-4, thank you.
1: 10-4.

0: Is the traffic holding?
1: 350.
0: Both priority threes, a 917 in the 371 and then a 928 in the 346. Thank you.
1: Thank you, ma'am.
2: Adam 371, 917, please.
0: I heard of 13th Avenue and Connecticut Avenue, just west of Nocumpic, for a complaint advising of a silver Cadillac or a Chrysler with no 28343.
1: Can you put me back on 962 on 7th, please? Thank you.
0: 10-4.

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1: Yeah, it'll be contact by 21 to the home planet.
0: 10 for a minute, thank you.

0: Adam 371.
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0: 822, please.
1: Thank you. 12440 North 113th Avenue, Unit 109. Was advising that the daughter was being verbally aggressive with everyone in the home. She's no longer there, though. She's walking towards 113th Avenue. Described her as a black female, 5'9", heavy set, red hair, wearing a black shirt and black sweatpants.

0: Unit 109. 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She's no longer there, though. She's walking towards 113th Avenue. Described her as a black female, 5'9", heavyset, red hair, wearing a black shirt and black sweatpants.
1: I'm 343. Can you break me to the transfer, please?
0: 7-4.
2: 6-1-6-Henry. 6-1-6-Henry. And you show the roadway clear?
0: Probably like a clear 1555.

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1: Road, contact 21 to our complainant.

in the Temple of Peace, Social Attention District 3 in the 345 for 175th Avenue and Olive Avenue, Olive and 175th for Blue Twitter Highlander, lashing headed westbound with a 28 out of Arizona, 6 young Adam 5 William Paul that was swerving in and out of traffic. Station will be clear, 1502.

0: I'm 220 for a clear 20.
1: .14, thank you. Can you show me out at 200?
0: And can I show you the visor of that portion when you want at fourth up? 10-4.
1: Thank you.
0: For a clear 20.

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1: 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Zero West Chico Syndrome.

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0: 391-29 negative. It's an 07 Toyota Camry, last of the Sierra, out of Goodyear, expiring in 2028.
1: 291, copy second 28.
0: Go ahead.
1: Going to be out of Sonora, Mexico. Going to be William Edward George 211 Adam.
0: 29 negative, but I won't get anything out of Mexico.
1: 10-4.
0: Adam 346, can you take the 585 in your beat, please?

0: 350, are you clear?
1: I was trying to clear for 346, but if I could just show you advice of the traffic holding.
0: 10-4, if you need them, high phone.

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0: 46 is on 21 right now. 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
1: If he's not available to take traffic, then that's fine. Just making sure he's good for. Are you good for?
0: 10-4, both of us.
1: Are you available for this 585?

Patton and 215th Avenue for a priority 2585. Our caller is advising of a ground hound, a dog with a collar in the middle of the roadway. We've called back as well.

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1: I think they told us is that they would enter a call for service to check the area, but that if we catch the dog, to let them know.
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1: 7-4, thank you.

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1: Looks like it'll be in the Fry's parking lot. With Buick and a Lexus.
0: If I ever ask, can swing how to run cars, that's your address.
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0: Amaraj is asking if there's a middle to the accident, if we want them to detain the 101.
1: If they're home, just let us know. We'll send a unit straight over.

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0: Some folks out in the area looking around for a dog. They did find a Vietnam Greyhound. We can give Rack a call and have them cancel their call for service.
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0: Can you give me that 928 and add 3515?
1: Okay. Ten four, thank you. 22931 West Peakview Road. 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
0: Can you add me to the 930 MyV, please?
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1: Go ahead.
0: Sounds like El Mirage made contact with the driver. Her name and 21 is going to be on a call. Their officer's name and numbers in there as well.
1: Copy. Thank you.

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0: Emergency traffic will be for... It's going to be for Westside District 2, 221 beat for 901 Sam, 208 West Mountain Stage Drive, 208 West Mountain Stage, all units responding, acknowledge on West, all others clear, 1659.
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4: 225.
5: Two 31 Tom, 221 Lincoln, 225 Lincoln, 231. It's going to be 208 West Mountain Stage Drive. This is not our traffic. We're getting it over to Phoenix PD and starting Phoenix Fire as well. But the 22-year-old nephew shot himself. We're still trying to gather further from the caller.
3: Two 91 on traffic.
5: That's right.
3: Lincoln 221.
5: Confirm.
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5: It is, yes, sir. We're getting them started as well.